You sure you wanna be with me? I've nothing to give. But lawyers say this loving's best. Leave us in emotional pace. Take a walk, taste a rest. No, take a rest. I seen you digging a hole in your neighborhood. You're crazy, but you're lazy. No need to live in a lean-to. Your troubles must be see-through. See through money like it's paper. With faces I remember. I drink on a daily basis. The whistle cools my temper. It never cools my temper. Walking through the suburbs, though not exactly lovers, you're a couple, especially when your body's double duplicating on your way for the next Kuwait. Karma, coma, Jamaica and Roma, karma, coma, Jamaica and Roma, karma, coma, Jamaica and Roma, karma, coma, Jamaica and Roma.

Don't wanna be on top of your list. Monopoly improperly kissed. We overcome in 60 seconds with the strength we have together, but for now, emotional ties, they stay severed. When there's trust to be treated, someone with funk will hear beat. Karma coma, Jamaica and Roma. Karma coma, Jamaica and Roma. Karma coma, Jamaica and Roma. Karma coma, Jamaica and Roma. 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

baby, I ain't my baby, mate, I must be crazy. See, I'm Swayze. You're digging a hole in your neighborhood, you're crazy, but you're lazy.

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If you ever wake up and find your Dorola gone, and you wring your hands, you cry the whole day.

I'll just hang around and eat from a can. Cheers, darling. I got a ribbon of green on my

This is a song called The Circus of Death. It tells the true story of a circus we met. The first two verses concern the actual arrival at Heathrow Airport of Commissioner Steve McGarrett. The third emotionally describes a map showing the range of the circus. The fourth and fifth were extracted from an article in The Guardian of March the 19th, 1962. The last is a shortwave radio message from the last man on Earth.

the narcotic that forges their union is a substance known only to one. To the clown it is known as dominion. It's a secret that he'll give to none. The drug that gives the clown power means his circus can never be stopped, and his dream can go on unhindered till the last human being has dropped.

0: Wait, let me explain something to you. 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I'm the dude. So that's what you call me, you know? That or his dudeness or duder or, you know, El Duderino, if you're not into the whole brevity thing.
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0: Wait, let me explain something to you. 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So that's what you call me, you know? That or his dudeness or duder or, you know, El Duderino, if you're not into the whole brevity thing.
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0: And maybe you're the Circle Line girl, trying so hard not to let on. 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And oh, I can smell that hair from here, and I can see from 8 different angles the way your nipples look through that thin black cotton top reflected to infinity. 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
1: Oh, it's true.

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1: Or maybe you're the foundation painter at the central school, looking so fine-boned I could carry you home in your portfolio case, laced up gently so you won't cry out on the bus and give the game away, tied up lightly because, girl, how could I knowingly injure someone with your perfect lips and wrists, your exquisite structure. Oh, an acrylic painter, I can kiss sections, I can be ginger. All the critics say I'm

Maybe you're listening to my voice now, on your Walkman, or your bedsit dance set, letting my songs slip into you on this quiet night in, with your pads of doodles and your fingers full of pencils and low-tar cigarettes. And the music's light and pleasant, so you hardly notice what I'm singing about. And paper wraps rock, the murderers, the hope of women. My voice is just a sound that pleases you, enters you and leaves you just the same. And that's how I want it to stay. Because, you know,

Some of those are bitter records. Records which accuse women, girls like you, of using their attractiveness wantonly and willfully to trap, to paralyze men who want them and can never have them. Men who sometimes feel the perverse urge to trash the women they desire the most, who imagine they despise all those immaculate visions that adolescent creatures.

sometimes I think that every man who writes, every man who paints or composes deep solo symphonies, it makes no difference. All those men are only making do with substitutes. Solomon, Confucius, Franz Kafka, they'd never have done it if they'd been as beautiful as you. Sitting cross-legged there with gentle music lapping around a promise. There where your thighs meet, fertility, a million artists couldn't compete.

see you there in the eye of my mind, and all that cheap macho stuff about the sad, misogyny vanish in thin air, and I move to tears just like any other sucker.

And I've fallen down in front of you and said, damn Franz Kafka, damn the thin white tuke. It's you and you alone I'm doing this for. When I'm through with heroes and pastiche, when you've let me make love to you the slowest, deepest way that I know how, and then lying between those legs I long so